0: like, yo, man, it's a lot of brothers out there flaking and perpetrating, but scared to kick reality.
1: Man, you've been doing all this dope producing. You ain't had a chance to show them what time it is.
0: So what you want me to do?
1: Spread the

0: swing by the ASI Weekly Farmers Market, Monday through Thursday from 10 a.m. to 2 p.m. on the Friendship Walk. All through the semester, this market will offer fresh produce, meals, drinks, and crafts from independent vendors and farmers. Don't forget a reusable shopping bag.
1: Venezuela defeated the United States 3-2 in the World Baseball Classic Final and claimed their first WBC title in history. Starting pitcher Eduardo Rodriguez shut down the USA lineup through 4 1/3 innings, only allowing a hit and a walk and striking out 4 total batters. A sacrifice fly from third baseman Michael Garcia and a home run from outfielder Willier Abreu gave Venezuela a 2-0 lead until the bottom of the 8th inning. Following a 2-out walk, first baseman Bryce Harper launched a 2-run home run to tie the game at 2-2. However, the excitement was short-lived for USA as Eugenio Suarez drove in the go-ahead run in the top of the 9th inning with a double to left field, scoring pinch runner Javier Sanoa. After retaking the lead, pitcher Daniel Palencia closed out the tournament with 2 strikeouts and helped deliver Venezuela their first WBC title in history. Michael Garcia was crowned the World Baseball Classic MVP after having a .385 batting average and 7 RBIs in 7 games. This is Fox Figueroa with 22 West Radio.
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0: Attention students, Associated Students wants you to stay connected to all things ASI. 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That's CSULB ASI, all one word. Go Beach!
1: Venezuela defeated the United States 3-2 in the World Baseball Classic Final and claimed their first WBC title in history. Starting pitcher Eduardo Rodriguez shut down the USA lineup through 4 1/3 innings, only allowing a hit and a walk and striking out 4 total batters. A sacrifice fly from third baseman Michael Garcia and a home run from outfielder Willy Abreu gave Venezuela a 2-0 lead until the bottom of the 8th inning. Following a 2-out walk, first baseman Bryce Harper launched a 2-run home run to tie the game at 2-2. However, the excitement was short-lived for USA as Eugenio Suarez drove in the go-ahead run in the top of the 9th inning with a double to left field, scoring pinch runner Javier Sanoa. After retaking the lead, pitcher Daniel Palencia closed out the tournament with 2 strikeouts and helped deliver Venezuela their first WBC title in history. Michael Garcia was crowned the World Baseball Classic MVP after having a .385 batting average and 7 RBIs in 7 games. This is Fox Figueroa with 22 West Radio.
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0: Have you ever wanted to perform live on stage? Well, your rockstar dreams can become a reality today. Hi, I'm Lily Pimentel, president of Cal State Long Beach's Musicians Club, and I'm here to say, join the Musicians Club at CSULB. Musicians Club is a performance ensemble group where peers get to meet up, arrange, and play their favorite songs. We hold meetings every Thursday from 7 to 10 p.m. in the Multimedia Center, Room 100. Come meet like-minded musicians and jam out together. You can find more info about the Musicians Club on Instagram at musiciansclub.csulb.
1: Venezuela defeated the United States 3-2 in the World Baseball Classic Final and claimed their first WBC title in history. Starting pitcher Eduardo Rodriguez shut down the USA lineup through 4 1/3 innings, only allowing a hit and a walk and striking out 4 total batters. A sacrifice fly from third baseman Michael Garcia and a home run from outfielder Willier Abreu gave Venezuela a 2-0 lead until the bottom of the 8th inning. Following a 2-out walk, first baseman Bryce Harper launched a 2-run home run to tie the game at 2-2. However, the excitement was short-lived for USA as Eugenio Suarez drove in the go-ahead run in the top of the 9th inning with a double to left field, scoring pinch runner Javier Sanoa. After retaking the lead, pitcher Daniel Palencia closed out the tournament with 2 strikeouts and helped deliver Venezuela their first WBC title in history. Michael Garcia was crowned the World Baseball Classic MVP after having a .385 batting average and 7 RBIs in 7 games. This is Fox Figueroa with 22 West Radio.
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0: not be interested in politics, but politics are definitely interested in you. Come make your voice heard at Long Beach State's Political Science Student Association. I'm Sunrisa Dar, president of CSULB's student-run organization, PSSA. At PSSA, we strive to provide Long Beach State students with an academic environment in which they feel comfortable to engage in respectful discourse about issues that affect the world around us. Students of all majors are welcome to join our weekly meetings, during which we have a small news segment and open floor discussions touching on how current events are affecting us personally, in our communities, nationally, and internationally. PSSA also provides the student body with opportunities to expand their awareness in the form of speakers, workshops, documentary screenings, field trips, and advocacy nights. Get involved with your community, gain awareness of current events, and come hang out with a diverse group of people at our upcoming Political Science Student Association meeting every Wednesday at 5 p.m. in the Social Sciences and Public Affairs Building, room number 105.
1: Venezuela defeated the United States 3-2 in the World Baseball Classic Final and claimed their first WBC title in history. Starting pitcher Eduardo Rodriguez shut down the USA lineup through 4 1/3 innings, only allowing a hit and a walk and striking out 4 total batters. A sacrifice fly from third baseman Michael Garcia and a home run from outfielder Willie Abreu gave Venezuela a 2-0 lead until the bottom of the 8th inning. Following a 2-out walk, first baseman Bryce Harper launched a 2-run home run to tie the game at 2-2. However, the excitement was short-lived for USA as Eugenio Suarez drove in the go-ahead run in the top of the 9th inning with a double to left field, scoring pinch runner Javier Sanoa. After retaking the lead, pitcher Daniel Palencia closed out the tournament with 2 strikeouts and helped deliver Venezuela their first WBC title in history. Michael Garcia was crowned the World Baseball Classic MVP after having a .385 batting average and 7 RBIs in 7 games. This is Fox Figueroa with 22 West Radio.
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Hello, CD listeners. We've come to the point in this album where those listening on cassette or records will have to stand up or sit down and turn over the record or tape. In fairness to those listeners, we'll now take a few seconds before we begin side two. Thank you. Here's side two.

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0: 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And it ain't no use in turning on your light, baby. I'm on the dark side of the road.
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0: swing by the ASI Weekly Farmers Market, Monday through Thursday from 10 a.m. to 2 p.m. on the Friendship Walk. All through the semester, this market will offer fresh produce, meals, drinks, and crafts from independent vendors and farmers. Don't forget a reusable shopping bag.
1: Venezuela defeated the United States 3-2 in the World Baseball Classic Final and claimed their first WBC title in history. Starting pitcher Eduardo Rodriguez shut down the USA lineup through 4 1/3 innings, only allowing a hit and a walk and striking out 4 total batters. A sacrifice fly from third baseman Michael Garcia and a home run from outfielder Willier Abreu gave Venezuela a 2-0 lead until the bottom of the 8th inning. Following a 2-out walk, first baseman Bryce Harper launched a 2-run home run to tie the game at 2-2. However, the excitement was short-lived for USA as Eugenio Suarez drove in the go-ahead run in the top of the 9th inning with a double to left field, scoring pinch runner Javier Sanoa. After retaking the lead, pitcher Daniel Palencia closed out the tournament with 2 strikeouts and helped deliver Venezuela their first WBC title in history. Michael Garcia was crowned the World Baseball Classic MVP after having a .385 batting average and 7 RBIs in 7 games. This is Fox Figueroa with 22 West Radio.
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0: Attention students, Associated Students wants you to stay connected to all things ASI. Fun events, great opportunities for leadership, and jobs for students. Follow CSULB ASI on Instagram to enhance your student experience at Long Beach State. That's CSULB ASI, all one word. Go Beach!
1: Venezuela defeated the United States 3-2 in the World Baseball Classic Final and claimed their first WBC title in history. Starting pitcher Eduardo Rodriguez shut down the USA lineup through 4 1/3 innings, only allowing a hit and a walk and striking out 4 total batters. A sacrifice fly from third baseman Michael Garcia and a home run from outfielder Willier Abreu gave Venezuela a 2-0 lead until the bottom of the 8th inning. Following a 2-out walk, first baseman Bryce Harper launched a 2-run home run to tie the game at 2-2. However, the excitement was short-lived for USA as Eugenio Suarez drove in the go-ahead run in the top of the 9th inning with a double to left field, scoring.
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0: The Carpenter Center showcases emerging and established musicians, dancers, actors, speakers, comedians, and visual artists, providing students with a fantastic opportunity to experience the performing arts right here on campus. 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
1: Venezuela defeated the United States 3-2 in the World Baseball Classic Final and claimed their first WBC title in history. Starting pitcher Eduardo Rodriguez shut down the USA lineup through 4 1/3 innings, only allowing a hit and a walk and striking out 4 total batters. A sacrifice fly from third baseman Michael Garcia and a home run from outfielder Willier Abreu gave Venezuela a 2-0 lead until the bottom of the 8th inning. Following a 2-out walk, first baseman Bryce Harper launched a 2-run home run to tie the game at 2-2. However, the excitement was short-lived for USA as Eugenio Suarez drove in the go-ahead run in the top of the 9th inning with a double to left field, scoring pinch runner Javier Sanoa. After retaking the lead, pitcher Daniel Palencia closed out the tournament with 2 strikeouts and helped deliver Venezuela their first WBC title in history. Michael Garcia was crowned the World Baseball Classic MVP after having a .385 batting average and 7 RBIs in 7 games. This is Fox Figueroa with 22 West Radio.
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0: Have you ever wanted to perform live on stage? Well, your rockstar dreams can become a reality today. Hi, I'm Lily Pimentel, president of Cal State Long Beach's Musicians Club, and I'm here to say, join the Musicians Club at CSULB. Musicians Club is a performance ensemble group where peers get to meet up, arrange, and play their favorite songs. We hold meetings every Thursday from 7 to 10 p.m. in the Multimedia Center, Room 100. Come meet like-minded musicians and jam out together. You can find more info about the Musicians Club on Instagram at musiciansclub.csulb.
1: Venezuela defeated the United States 3-2 in the World Baseball Classic Final and claimed their first WBC title in history. Starting pitcher Eduardo Rodriguez shut down the USA lineup through 4 1/3 innings, only allowing a hit and a walk and striking out 4 total batters. A sacrifice fly from third baseman Michael Garcia and a home run from outfielder Willy Abreu gave Venezuela a 2-0 lead until the bottom of the 8th inning. Following a 2-out walk, first baseman Bryce Harper launched a 2-run home run to tie the game at 2-2. However, the excitement was short-lived for USA as Eugenio Suarez drove in the go-ahead run in the top of the 9th inning with a double to left field, scoring pinch runner Javier Sanoa. After retaking the lead, pitcher Daniel Palencia closed out the tournament with 2 strikeouts and helped deliver Venezuela their first WBC title in history. Michael Garcia was crowned the World Baseball Classic MVP after having a .385 batting average and 7 RBIs in 7 games. This is Fox Figueroa with 22 West Radio.
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0: not be interested in politics, but politics are definitely interested in you. Come make your voice heard at Long Beach State's Political Science Student Association. I'm Sunrisa Dar, president of CSULB's student-run organization, PSSA. At PSSA, we strive to provide Long Beach State students with an academic environment in which they feel comfortable to engage in respectful discourse about issues that affect the world around us. Students of all majors are welcome to join our weekly meetings, during which we have a small news segment and open floor discussions touching on how current events are affecting us personally, in our communities, nationally, and internationally. PSSA also provides the student body with opportunities to expand their awareness in the form of speakers, workshops, documentary screenings, field trips, and advocacy nights. Get involved with your community, gain awareness of current events, and come hang out with a diverse group of people at our upcoming Political Science Student Association meeting every Wednesday at 5 p.m. in the Social Sciences and Public Affairs Building, room number 105.
1: Venezuela defeated the United States 3-2 in the World Baseball Classic Final and claimed their first WBC title in history. Starting pitcher Eduardo Rodriguez shut down the USA lineup through 4 1/3 innings, only allowing a hit and a walk and striking out 4 total batters. A sacrifice fly from third baseman Michael Garcia and a home run from outfielder Willy Abreu gave Venezuela a 2-0 lead until the bottom of the 8th inning. Following a 2-out walk, first baseman Bryce Harper launched a 2-run home run to tie the game at 2-2. However, the excitement was short-lived for USA as Eugenio Suarez drove in the go-ahead run in the top of the 9th inning with a double to left field, scoring pinch runner Javier Sanoa. After retaking the lead, pitcher Daniel Palencia closed out the tournament with 2 strikeouts and helped deliver Venezuela their first WBC title in history. Michael Garcia was crowned the World Baseball Classic MVP after having a .385 batting average and 7 RBIs in 7 games. This is Fox Figueroa with 22 West Radio.
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And you can believe it or not believe it, and it doesn't make any difference to me. 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And if you don't think they're there, that's your problem, not mine.

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3: Venezuela defeated the United States 3-2 in the World Baseball Classic Final and claimed their first WBC title in history. Starting pitcher Eduardo Rodriguez shut down the USA lineup through 4 1/3 innings, only allowing a hit and a walk and striking out 4 total batters. A sacrifice fly from third baseman Michael Garcia and a home run from outfielder Willier Abreu gave Venezuela a 2-0 lead until the bottom of the 8th inning. Following a 2-out walk, first baseman Bryce Harper launched a 2-run home run to tie the game at 2-2. However, the excitement was short-lived for USA as Eugenio Suarez drove in the go-ahead run in the top of the 9th inning with a double to left field, scoring pinch runner Javier Sanoa. After retaking

0: in the lead. Pitcher Daniel Palencia closed out the tournament with two strikeouts and helped deliver Venezuela their first WBC title in history. Michael Garcia was crowned the World Baseball Classic MVP after having a .385 batting average and 7 RBIs in 7 games. This is Fox Figueroa with 22West Radio.
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0: swing by the ASI Weekly Farmers Market, Monday through Thursday from 10 a.m. to 2 p.m. on the Friendship Walk. All through the semester, this market will offer fresh produce, meals, drinks, and crafts from independent vendors and farmers. Don't forget a reusable shopping bag.
1: Venezuela defeated the United States 3-2 in the World Baseball Classic Final and claimed their first WBC title in history. Starting pitcher Eduardo Rodriguez shut down the USA lineup through 4 1/3 innings, only allowing a hit and a walk and striking out 4 total batters. A sacrifice fly from third baseman Michael Garcia and a home run from outfielder Willier Abreu gave Venezuela a 2-0 lead until the bottom of the 8th inning. Following a 2-out walk, first baseman Bryce Harper launched a 2-run home run to tie the game at 2-2. However, the excitement was short-lived for USA as Eugenio Suarez drove in the go-ahead run in the top of the 9th inning with a double to left field, scoring pinch runner Javier Sanoa. After retaking the lead, pitcher Daniel Palencia closed out the tournament with 2 strikeouts and helped deliver Venezuela their first WBC title in history. Michael Garcia was crowned the World Baseball Classic MVP after having a .385 batting average and 7 RBIs in 7 games. This is Fox Figueroa with 22 West Radio.
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services of the LEM. And we also had a report at 136 hours, 54 minutes. The LEM guidance computer had finally stopped putting out any data.

0: interested in getting involved with the furry community at CSULB? Furries at the Beach is a safe place for furries on campus to meet friends and create lasting connections. Anyone is welcome to join us in our meetings every other Thursday from 12 p.m. to 12:45 p.m. in Fine Arts 4, Room 311. To keep up to date with our events, you can follow us on Instagram at Furries at the Beach.
1: Venezuela defeated the United States 3-2 in the World Baseball Classic Final and claimed their first WBC title in history. Starting pitcher Eduardo Rodriguez shut down the USA lineup through 4 1/3 innings, only allowing a hit and a walk and striking out 4 total batters. A sacrifice fly from third baseman Michael Garcia and a home run from outfielder Willier Abreu gave Venezuela a 2-0 lead until the bottom of the 8th inning. Following a 2-out walk, first baseman Bryce Harper launched a 2-run home run to tie the game at 2-2. However, the excitement was short-lived for USA as Eugenio Suarez drove in the go-ahead run in the top of the 9th inning with a double to left field, scoring pinch runner Javier Sanoa. After retaking the lead, pitcher Daniel Palencia closed out the tournament with 2 strikeouts and helped deliver Venezuela their first WBC title in history. Michael Garcia was crowned the World Baseball Classic MVP after having a .385 batting average and 7 RBIs in 7 games. This is Fox Figueroa with 22 West Radio.
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0: The Carpenter Center showcases emerging and established musicians, dancers, actors, speakers, comedians, and visual artists, providing students with a fantastic opportunity to experience the performing arts right here on campus. 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
1: Venezuela defeated the United States 3-2 in the World Baseball Classic Final and claimed their first WBC title in history. Starting pitcher Eduardo Rodriguez shut down the USA lineup through 4 1/3 innings, only allowing a hit and a walk and striking out 4 total batters. A sacrifice fly from third baseman Michael Garcia and a home run from outfielder Willier Abreu gave Venezuela a 2-0 lead until the bottom of the 8th inning. Following a 2-out walk, first baseman Bryce Harper launched a 2-run home run to tie the game at 2-2. However, the excitement was short-lived for USA as Eugenio Suarez drove in the go-ahead run in the top of the 9th inning with a double to left field, scoring pinch runner Javier Sanoa. After retaking the lead, pitcher Daniel Palencia closed out the tournament with 2 strikeouts and helped deliver Venezuela their first WBC title in history. Michael Garcia was crowned the World Baseball Classic MVP after having a .385 batting average and 7 RBIs in 7 games. This is Fox Figueroa with 22 West Radio.
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0: Have you ever wanted to perform live on stage? Well, your rockstar dreams can become a reality today. Hi, I'm Lily Pimentel, president of Cal State Long Beach's Musicians Club, and I'm here to say, join the Musicians Club at CSULB. Musicians Club is a performance ensemble group where peers get to meet up, arrange, and play their favorite songs. We hold meetings every Thursday from 7 to 10 p.m. in the Multimedia Center, Room 100. Come meet like-minded musicians and jam out together. You can find more info about the Musicians Club on Instagram at musiciansclub.csulb.
1: Venezuela defeated the United States 3-2 in the World Baseball Classic Final and claimed their first WBC title in history. Starting pitcher Eduardo Rodriguez shut down the USA lineup through 4 1/3 innings, only allowing a hit and a walk and striking out 4 total batters. A sacrifice fly from third baseman Michael Garcia and a home run from outfielder Willy Abreu gave Venezuela a 2-0 lead until the bottom of the 8th inning. Following a 2-out walk, first baseman Bryce Harper launched a 2-run home run to tie the game at 2-2. However, the excitement was short-lived for USA as Eugenio Suarez drove in the go-ahead run in the top of the 9th inning with a double to left field, scoring pinch runner Javier Sanoa. After retaking the lead, pitcher Daniel Palencia closed out the tournament with 2 strikeouts and helped deliver Venezuela their first WBC title in history. Michael Garcia was crowned the World Baseball Classic MVP after having a .385 batting average and 7 RBIs in 7 games. 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
2: You may not be interested in politics, but politics are definitely interested in you. Come make your voice heard at Long Beach State's Political Science Student Association. I'm Sunrisa Dar, president of CSULB's student-run organization, PSSA. At PSSA, we strive to provide Long Beach State students with an academic environment in which they feel comfortable to engage in respectful discourse about issues that affect the world around us. Students of all majors are welcome to join our weekly meetings, during which we have a small news segment and open floor discussions touching on how current events are affecting us personally, in our communities, nationally, and internationally. PSSA also provides the student body with opportunities to expand their awareness in the form of speakers, workshops, documentary screenings, field trips, and advocacy nights. 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
1: Venezuela defeated the United States 3-2 in the World Baseball Classic Final and claimed their first WBC title in history. Starting pitcher Eduardo Rodriguez shut down the USA lineup through 4 1/3 innings, only allowing a hit and a walk and striking out 4 total batters. A sacrifice fly from third baseman Michael Garcia and a home run from outfielder Willier Abreu gave Venezuela a 2-0 lead until the bottom of the 8th inning. Following a 2-out walk, first baseman Bryce Harper launched a 2-run home run to tie the game at 2-2. However, the excitement was short-lived for USA as Eugenio Suarez drove in the go-ahead run in the top of the 9th inning with a double to left field, scoring pinch runner Javier Sanoa. After retaking the lead, pitcher Daniel Palencia closed out the tournament with 2 strikeouts and helped deliver Venezuela their first WBC title in history. Michael Garcia was crowned the World Baseball Classic MVP after having a .385 batting average and 7 RBIs in 7 games. 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
1: Swing by the ASI Weekly Farmers Market, Monday through Thursday from 10 a.m. to 2 p.m. on the Friendship Walk. All through the semester, this market will offer fresh produce, meals, drinks, and crafts from independent vendors and farmers. Don't forget a reusable shopping bag.
2: Venezuela defeated the United States 3-2 in the World Baseball Classic Final and claimed their first WBC title in history. Starting pitcher Eduardo Rodriguez shut down the USA lineup through 4 1/3 innings, only allowing a hit and a walk and striking out 4 total batters. A sacrifice fly from third baseman Michael Garcia and a home run from outfielder Willier Abreu gave Venezuela a 2-0 lead until the bottom of the 8th inning. Following a 2-out walk, first baseman Bryce Harper launched a 2-run home run to tie the game at 2-2. However, the excitement was short-lived for USA as Eugenio Suarez drove in the go-ahead run in the top of the 9th inning with a double to left field, scoring pinch runner Javier Sanoa. After retaking the lead, pitcher Daniel Palencia closed out the tournament with 2 strikeouts and helped deliver Venezuela their first WBC title in history. Michael Garcia was crowned the World Baseball Classic MVP after having a .385 batting average and 7 RBIs in 7 games. This is Fox Figueroa with 22 West Radio.
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1: Venezuela defeated the United States 3-2 in the World Baseball Classic Final and claimed their first WBC title in history. Starting pitcher Eduardo Rodriguez shut down the USA lineup through 4 1/3 innings, only allowing a hit and a walk and striking out 4 total batters. A sacrifice fly from third baseman Michael Garcia and a home run from outfielder Willier Abreu gave Venezuela a 2-0 lead until the bottom of the 8th inning. Following a 2-out walk, first baseman Bryce Harper launched a 2-run home run to tie the game at 2-2. However, the excitement was short-lived for USA as Eugenio Suarez drove in the go-ahead run in the top of the 9th inning with a double to left field, scoring pinch runner Javier Sanoa. After retaking the lead, pitcher Daniel Palencia closed out the tournament with 2 strikeouts and helped deliver Venezuela their first WBC title in history. Michael Garcia was crowned the World Baseball Classic MVP after having a .385 batting average and 7 RBIs in 7 games. This is Fox Figueroa with 22 West Radio.
2: Are you interested in getting involved with the furry community at CSULB? Furries at the Beach is a safe place for furries on campus to meet friends and create lasting connections. 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

right?

0: The Carpenter Center showcases emerging and established musicians, dancers, actors, speakers, comedians, and visual artists, providing students with a fantastic opportunity to experience the performing arts right here on campus. 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This season includes a tribute to David Bowie, an evening with Henry Winkler, a free concert with the Julia Keefe Quartet, and so much more. 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
1: Venezuela defeated the United States 3-2 in the World Baseball Classic Final and claimed their first WBC title in history. Starting pitcher Eduardo Rodriguez shut down the USA lineup through 4 1/3 innings, only allowing a hit and a walk and striking out 4 total batters. A sacrifice fly from third baseman Michael Garcia and a home run from outfielder Willier Abreu gave Venezuela a 2-0 lead until the bottom of the 8th inning. Following a 2-out walk, first baseman Bryce Harper launched a 2-run home run to tie the game at 2-2. However, the excitement was short-lived for USA as Eugenio Suarez drove in the go-ahead run in the top of the 9th inning with a double to left field, scoring pinch runner Javier Sanoa. After retaking the lead, pitcher Daniel Palencia closed out the tournament with 2 strikeouts and helped deliver Venezuela their first WBC title in history. Michael Garcia was crowned the World Baseball Classic MVP after having a .385 batting average and 7 RBIs in 7 games. This is Fox Figueroa with 22 West Radio.
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0: Have you ever wanted to perform live on stage? Well, your rockstar dreams can become a reality today. Hi, I'm Lily Pimentel, president of Cal State Long Beach's Musicians Club, and I'm here to say, join the Musicians Club at CSULB. Musicians Club is a performance ensemble group where peers get to meet up, arrange, and play their favorite songs. We hold meetings every Thursday from 7 to 10 p.m. in the Multimedia Center, Room 100. Come meet like-minded musicians and jam out together. You can find more info about the Musicians Club on Instagram at musiciansclub.csulb.
1: Venezuela defeated the United States 3-2 in the World Baseball Classic Final and claimed their first WBC title in history. Starting pitcher Eduardo Rodriguez shut down the USA lineup through 4 1/3 innings, only allowing a hit and a walk and striking out 4 total batters. A sacrifice fly from third baseman Michael Garcia and a home run from outfielder Willie Abreu gave Venezuela a 2-0 lead until the bottom of the 8th inning. Following a 2-out walk, first baseman Bryce Harper launched a 2-run home run to tie the game at 2-2. However, the excitement was short-lived for USA as Eugenio Suarez drove in the go-ahead run in the top of the 9th inning with a double to left field, scoring pinch runner Javier Sanoa. After retaking the lead, pitcher Daniel Palencia closed out the tournament with 2 strikeouts and helped deliver Venezuela their first WBC title in history. Michael Garcia was crowned the World Baseball Classic MVP after having a .385 batting average and 7 RBIs in 7 games. This is Fox Figueroa with 22 West Radio.
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0: I know I'm drunk now. 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His name is
1: Mr. Doubleina, Mr. Bob Doubleina. Mr. Doubleina, Mr. Bob Doubleina. Mr. Doubleina.

0: swing by the ASI Weekly Farmers Market, Monday through Thursday from 10 a.m. to 2 p.m. on the Friendship Walk. All through the semester, this market will offer fresh produce, meals, drinks, and crafts from independent vendors and farmers. Don't forget a reusable shopping bag.
1: Venezuela defeated the United States 3-2 in the World Baseball Classic Final and claimed their first WBC title in history. Starting pitcher Eduardo Rodriguez shut down the USA lineup through 4 1/3 innings, only allowing a hit and a walk and striking out 4 total batters. A sacrifice fly from third baseman Michael Garcia and a home run from outfielder Willier Abreu gave Venezuela a 2-0 lead until the bottom of the 8th inning. Following a 2-out walk, first baseman Bryce Harper launched a 2-run home run to tie the game at 2-2. However, the excitement was short-lived for USA as Eugenio Suarez drove in the go-ahead run in the top of the 9th inning with a double to left field, scoring pinch runner Javier Sanoa. After retaking the lead, pitcher Daniel Palencia closed out the tournament with 2 strikeouts and helped deliver Venezuela their first WBC title in history. Michael Garcia was crowned the World Baseball Classic MVP after having a .385 batting average and 7 RBIs in 7 games. This is Fox Figueroa with 22 West Radio.
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2: Do I love you? Do I lust for you? Am I a sinner because I do the two? Can you let me know? Right now, please. Benita Applebaum.

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1: Venezuela defeated the United States 3-2 in the World Baseball Classic Final and claimed their first WBC title in history. Starting pitcher Eduardo Rodriguez shut down the USA lineup through 4 1/3 innings, only allowing a hit and a walk and striking out 4 total batters. A sacrifice fly from third baseman Michael Garcia and a home run from outfielder Willier Abreu gave Venezuela a 2-0 lead until the bottom of the 8th inning. Following a 2-out walk, first baseman Bryce Harper launched a 2-run home run to tie the game at 2-2. However, the excitement was short-lived for USA as Eugenio Suarez drove in the go-ahead run in the top of the 9th inning with a double to left field, scoring pinch runner Javier Sanoa. After retaking the lead, pitcher Daniel Palencia closed out the tournament with 2 strikeouts and helped deliver Venezuela their first WBC title in history. Michael Garcia was crowned the World Baseball Classic MVP after having a .385 batting average and 7 RBIs in 7 games. This is Fox Figueroa with 22 West Radio.
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1: Have you ever wanted to perform live on stage? Well, your rockstar dreams can become a reality today. Hi, I'm Lily Pimentel, president of Cal State Long Beach's Musicians Club, and I'm here to say, join the Musicians Club at CSULB. Musicians Club is a performance ensemble group where peers get to meet up, arrange, and play their favorite songs. We hold meetings every Thursday from 7 to 10 p.m. in the Multimedia Center, Room 100. 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You can find more info about the Musicians Club on Instagram at musiciansclub.csulb.

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0: Yes, I like salmon.
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0: I like the mango.
4: I like
0: it's so strong.
4: It's so strong.
0: Oh, sweet.

0: not be interested in politics, but politics are definitely interested in you. Come make your voice heard at Long Beach State's Political Science Student Association. I'm Sunrisa Dar, president of CSULB's student-run organization, PSSA. At PSSA, we strive to provide Long Beach State students with an academic environment in which they feel comfortable to engage in respectful discourse about issues that affect the world around us. Students of all majors are welcome to join our weekly meetings, during which we have a small news segment and open floor discussions touching on how current events are affecting us personally, in our communities, nationally, and internationally. PSSA also provides the student body with opportunities to expand their awareness in the form of speakers, workshops, documentary screenings, field trips, and advocacy nights. Get involved with your community, gain awareness of current events, and come hang out with a diverse group of people at our upcoming Political Science Student Association meeting every Wednesday at 5 p.m. in the Social Sciences and Public Affairs Building, room number 105.
1: Venezuela defeated the United States 3-2 in the World Baseball Classic Final and claimed their first WBC title in history. Starting pitcher Eduardo Rodriguez shut down the USA lineup through 4 1/3 innings, only allowing a hit and a walk and striking out 4 total batters. A sacrifice fly from third baseman Michael Garcia and a home run from outfielder Willier Abreu gave Venezuela a 2-0 lead until the bottom of the 8th inning. Following a 2-out walk, first baseman Bryce Harper launched a 2-run home run to tie the game at 2-2. However, the excitement was short-lived for USA as Eugenio Suarez drove in the go-ahead run in the top of the 9th inning with a double to left field, scoring pinch runner Javier Sanoa. After retaking the lead, pitcher Daniel Palencia closed out the tournament with 2 strikeouts and helped deliver Venezuela their first WBC title in history. Michael Garcia was crowned the World Baseball Classic MVP after having a .385 batting average and 7 RBIs in 7 games. This is Fox Figueroa with 22 West Radio.
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1: Venezuela defeated the United States 3-2 in the World Baseball Classic Final and claimed their first WBC title in history. Starting pitcher Eduardo Rodriguez shut down the USA lineup through 4 1/3 innings, only allowing a hit and a walk and striking out 4 total batters. A sacrifice fly from third baseman Michael Garcia and a home run from outfielder Willier Abreu gave Venezuela a 2-0 lead until the bottom of the 8th inning. Following a 2-out walk, first baseman Bryce Harper launched a 2-run home run to tie the game at 2-2. However, the excitement was short-lived for USA as Eugenio Suarez drove in the go-ahead run in the top of the 9th inning with a double to left field, scoring pinch runner Javier Sanoa. After retaking the lead, pitcher Daniel Palencia closed out the tournament with 2 strikeouts and helped deliver Venezuela their first WBC title in history. Michael Garcia was crowned the World Baseball Classic MVP after having a .385 batting average and 7 RBIs in 7 games. 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
2: Are you interested in getting involved with the furry community at CSULB? Furries at the Beach is a safe place for furries on campus to meet friends and create lasting connections. Anyone is welcome to join us in our meetings every other Thursday from 12 p.m. to 12:45 p.m. in Fine Arts 4, Room 311. To keep up to date with our events, you can follow us on Instagram at Furries at the Beach.
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1: Hey, you. 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Because this is not KJazz. 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
1: Venezuela defeated the United States 3-2 in the World Baseball Classic Final and claimed their first WBC title in history. Starting pitcher Eduardo Rodriguez shut down the USA lineup through 4 1/3 innings, only allowing a hit and a walk and striking out 4 total batters. A sacrifice fly from third baseman Michael Garcia and a home run from outfielder Willie Abreu gave Venezuela a 2-0 lead until the bottom of the 8th inning. Following a 2-out walk, first baseman Bryce Harper launched a 2-run home run to tie the game at 2-2. However, the excitement was short-lived for USA as Eugenio Suarez drove in the go-ahead run in the top of the 9th inning with a double to left field, scoring pinch runner Javier Sanoa. After retaking the lead, pitcher Daniel Palencia closed out the tournament with 2 strikeouts and helped deliver Venezuela their first WBC title in history. Michael Garcia was crowned the World Baseball Classic MVP after having a .385 batting average and 7 RBIs in 7 games. 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
3: Hey, you. 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

0: Have you ever wanted to perform live on stage? Well, your rockstar dreams can become a reality today. Hi, I'm Lily Pimentel, president of Cal State Long Beach's Musicians Club, and I'm here to say, join the Musicians Club at CSULB. Musicians Club is a performance ensemble group where peers get to meet up, arrange, and play their favorite songs. We hold meetings every Thursday from 7 to 10 p.m. in the Multimedia Center, Room 100. Come meet like-minded musicians and jam out together. You can find more info about the Musicians Club on Instagram at musiciansclub.csulb.
1: Venezuela defeated the United States 3-2 in the World Baseball Classic Final and claimed their first WBC title in history. Starting pitcher Eduardo Rodriguez shut down the USA lineup through 4 1/3 innings, only allowing a hit and a walk and striking out 4 total batters. A sacrifice fly from third baseman Michael Garcia and a home run from outfielder Willy Abreu gave Venezuela a 2-0 lead until the bottom of the 8th inning. Following a 2-out walk, first baseman Bryce Harper launched a 2-run home run to tie the game at 2-2. However, the excitement was short-lived for USA as Eugenio Suarez drove in the go-ahead run in the top of the 9th inning with a double to left field, scoring pinch runner Javier Sanoa. After retaking the lead, pitcher Daniel Palencia closed out the tournament with 2 strikeouts and helped deliver Venezuela their first WBC title in history. Michael Garcia was crowned the World Baseball Classic MVP after having a .385 batting average and 7 RBIs in 7 games. 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
3: 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Because this is not K-Jazz. 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
1: Venezuela defeated the United States 3-2 in the World Baseball Classic Final and claimed their first WBC title in history. Starting pitcher Eduardo Rodriguez shut down the USA lineup through 4 1/3 innings, only allowing a hit and a walk and striking out 4 total batters. A sacrifice fly from third baseman Michael Garcia and a home run from outfielder Willier Abreu gave Venezuela a 2-0 lead until the bottom of the 8th inning. Following a 2-out walk, first baseman Bryce Harper launched a 2-run home run to tie the game at 2-2. However, the excitement was short-lived for USA as Eugenio Suarez drove in the go-ahead run in the top of the 9th inning with a double to left field, scoring pinch runner Javier Sanoa. After retaking the lead, pitcher Daniel Palencia closed out the tournament with 2 strikeouts and helped deliver Venezuela their first WBC title in history. Michael Garcia was crowned the World Baseball Classic MVP after having a .385 batting average and 7 RBIs in 7 games. 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
3: Hey you, do you know where you are? 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

0: Swing by the ASI Weekly Farmers Market, Monday through Thursday from 10 a.m. to 2 p.m. on the Friendship Walk. All through the semester, this market will offer fresh produce, meals, drinks, and crafts from independent vendors and farmers. Don't forget a reusable shopping bag.
1: Venezuela defeated the United States 3-2 in the World Baseball Classic Final and claimed their first WBC title in history. Starting pitcher Eduardo Rodriguez shut down the USA lineup through 4 1/3 innings, only allowing a hit and a walk and striking out 4 total batters. A sacrifice fly from third baseman Michael Garcia and a home run from outfielder Willy Abreu gave Venezuela a 2-0 lead until the bottom of the 8th inning. Following a 2-out walk, first baseman Bryce Harper launched a 2-run home run to tie the game at 2-2. However, the excitement was short-lived for USA as Eugenio Suarez drove in the go-ahead run in the top of the 9th inning with a double to left field, scoring pinch runner Javier Sanoa. After retaking the lead, pitcher Daniel Palencia closed out the tournament with 2 strikeouts and helped deliver Venezuela their first WBC title in history. Michael Garcia was crowned the World Baseball Classic MVP after having a .385 batting average and 7 RBIs in 7 games. This is Fox Figueroa with 22 West Radio.
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0: Venezuela defeated the United States 3-2 in the World Baseball Classic Final and claimed their first WBC title in history. Starting pitcher Eduardo Rodriguez shut down the USA lineup through 4 1/3 innings, only allowing a hit and a walk and striking out 4 total batters. A sacrifice fly from third baseman Michael Garcia and a home run from outfielder Willier Abreu gave Venezuela a 2-0 lead until the bottom of the 8th inning. Following a 2-out walk, first baseman Bryce Harper launched a 2-run home run to tie the game at 2-2. However, the excitement was short-lived for USA as Eugenio Suarez drove in the go-ahead run in the top of the 9th inning with a double to left field, scoring pinch runner Javier Sanoa. After retaking the lead, pitcher Daniel Palencia closed out the tournament with 2 strikeouts and helped deliver Venezuela their first WBC title in history. Michael Garcia was crowned the World Baseball Classic MVP after having a .385 batting average and 7 RBIs in 7 games. 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

0: gave Venezuela a 2-0 lead until the bottom of the eighth inning. Following a two-out walk, first baseman Bryce Harper launched a 2-run home run to tie the game at 2-2. However, the excitement was short-lived for USA as Eugenio Suarez drove in the go-ahead run in the top of the ninth inning with a double to left field, scoring pinch runner Javier Sanoa. After retaking the lead, pitcher Daniel Palencia closed out the tournament with 2 strikeouts and helped deliver Venezuela their first WBC title in history. Michael Garcia was crowned the World Baseball Classic MVP after having a .385 batting average and 7 RBIs in 7 games. 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

0: The Carpenter Center showcases emerging and established musicians, dancers, actors, speakers, comedians, and visual artists, providing students with a fantastic opportunity to experience the performing arts right here on campus. 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
1: Venezuela defeated the United States 3-2 in the World Baseball Classic Final and claimed their first WBC title in history. Starting pitcher Eduardo Rodriguez shut down the USA lineup through 4 1/3 innings, only allowing a hit and a walk and striking out 4 total batters. A sacrifice fly from third baseman Michael Garcia and a home run from outfielder Willier Abreu gave Venezuela a 2-0 lead until the bottom of the 8th inning. Following a 2-out walk, first baseman Bryce Harper launched a 2-run home run to tie the game at 2-2. However, the excitement was short-lived for USA as Eugenio Suarez drove in the go-ahead run in the top of the 9th inning with a double to left field, scoring pinch runner Javier Sanoa. After retaking the lead, pitcher Daniel Palencia closed out the tournament with 2 strikeouts and helped deliver Venezuela their first WBC title in history. Michael Garcia was crowned the World Baseball Classic MVP after having a .385 batting average and 7 RBIs in 7 games. This is Fox Figueroa with 22 West Radio.
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0: not be interested in politics, but politics are definitely interested in you. Come make your voice heard at Long Beach State's Political Science Student Association. I'm Sunrisa Dar, president of CSULB's student-run organization, PSSA. At PSSA, we strive to provide Long Beach State students with an academic environment in which they feel comfortable to engage in respectful discourse about issues that affect the world around us. Students of all majors are welcome to join our weekly meetings, during which we have a small news segment and open floor discussions touching on how current events are affecting us personally, in our communities, nationally, and internationally. PSSA also provides the student body with opportunities to expand their awareness in the form of speakers, workshops, documentary screenings, field trips, and advocacy nights. Get involved with your community, gain awareness of current events, and come hang out with a diverse group of people at our upcoming Political Science Student Association meeting every Wednesday at 5 p.m. in the Social Sciences and Public Affairs Building, room number 105.
1: Venezuela defeated the United States 3-2 in the World Baseball Classic Final and claimed their first WBC title in history. Starting pitcher Eduardo Rodriguez shut down the USA lineup through 4 1/3 innings, only allowing a hit and a walk and striking out 4 total batters. A sacrifice fly from third baseman Michael Garcia and a home run from outfielder Willier Abreu gave Venezuela a 2-0 lead until the bottom of the 8th inning. Following a 2-out walk, first baseman Bryce Harper launched a 2-run home run to tie the game at 2-2. However, the excitement was short-lived for USA as Eugenio Suarez drove in the go-ahead run in the top of the 9th inning with a double to left field, scoring pinch runner Javier Sanoa. After retaking the lead, pitcher Daniel Palencia closed out the tournament with 2 strikeouts and helped deliver Venezuela their first WBC title in history. Michael Garcia was crowned the World Baseball Classic MVP after having a .385 batting average and 7 RBIs in 7 games. This is Fox Figueroa with 22 West Radio.
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Yeah, you're starting to trickle back in. But I don't wanna fall down the rabbit hole.

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0: interested in getting involved with the furry community at CSULB? Furries at the Beach is a safe place for furries on campus to meet friends and create lasting connections. Anyone is welcome to join us in our meetings every other Thursday from 12 p.m. to 12:45 p.m. in Fine Arts 4, Room 311. To keep up to date with our events, you can follow us on Instagram at Furries at the Beach.
1: Venezuela defeated the United States 3-2 in the World Baseball Classic Final and claimed their first WBC title in history. Starting pitcher Eduardo Rodriguez shut down the USA lineup through 4 1/3 innings, only allowing a hit and a walk and striking out 4 total batters. A sacrifice fly from third baseman Michael Garcia and a home run from outfielder Willy Abreu gave Venezuela a 2-0 lead until the bottom of the 8th inning. Following a 2-out walk, first baseman Bryce Harper launched a 2-run home run to tie the game at 2-2. However, the excitement was short-lived for USA as Eugenio Suarez drove in the go-ahead run in the top of the 9th inning with a double to left field, scoring pinch runner Javier Sanoa. After retaking the lead, pitcher Daniel Palencia closed out the tournament with 2 strikeouts and helped deliver Venezuela their first WBC title in history. Michael Garcia was crowned the World Baseball Classic MVP after having a .385 batting average and 7 RBIs in 7 games. This is Fox Figueroa with 22 West Radio.
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0: Long Beach's Musicians Club, and I'm here to say join the Musicians Club at CSULB. Musicians Club is a performance ensemble group where peers get to meet up, arrange, and play their favorite songs. We hold meetings every Thursday from 7 to 10 p.m. in the Multimedia Center, Room 100. 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You can find more info about the Musicians Club on Instagram at musiciansclub.csulb.
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0: not be interested in politics, but politics are definitely interested in you. Come make your voice heard at Long Beach State's Political Science Student Association. I'm Sunrisa Dar, president of CSULB's student-run organization, PSSA. At PSSA, we strive to provide Long Beach State students with an academic environment in which they feel comfortable to engage in respectful discourse about issues that affect the world around us. Students of all majors are welcome to join our weekly meetings, during which we have a small news segment and open floor discussions touching on how current events are affecting us personally, in our communities, nationally, and internationally. PSSA also provides the student body with opportunities to expand their awareness in the form of speakers, workshops, documentary screenings, field trips, and advocacy nights. Get involved with your community, gain awareness of current events, and come hang out with a diverse group of people at our upcoming Political Science Student Association meeting every Wednesday at 5 p.m. in the Social Sciences and Public Affairs Building, room number 105.
1: Venezuela defeated the United States 3-2 in the World Baseball Classic Final and claimed their first WBC title in history. Starting pitcher Eduardo Rodriguez shut down the USA lineup through 4 1/3 innings, only allowing a hit and a walk and striking out 4 total batters. A sacrifice fly from third baseman Michael Garcia and a home run from outfielder Willier Abreu gave Venezuela a 2-0 lead until the bottom of the 8th inning. Following a 2-out walk, first baseman Bryce Harper launched a 2-run home run to tie the game at 2-2. However, the excitement was short-lived for USA as Eugenio Suarez drove in the go-ahead run in the top of the 9th inning with a double to left field, scoring pinch runner Javier Sanoa. After retaking the lead, pitcher Daniel Palencia closed out the tournament with 2 strikeouts and helped deliver Venezuela their first WBC title in history. Michael Garcia was crowned the World Baseball Classic MVP after having a .385 batting average and 7 RBIs in 7 games. 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

Marbell got the ill communication. Marbell got the ill communication. Marbell got the ill communication. Marbell. Ha ha ha ha. Keep it on and on and on and on and on and on.

0: 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All through the semester, this market will offer fresh produce, meals, drinks, and crafts from independent vendors and farmers. Don't forget a reusable shopping bag.
1: Venezuela defeated the United States 3-2 in the World Baseball Classic Final and claimed their first WBC title in history. Starting pitcher Eduardo Rodriguez shut down the USA lineup through 4 1/3 innings, only allowing a hit and a walk and striking out 4 total batters. A sacrifice fly from third baseman Michael Garcia and a home run from outfielder Willier Abreu gave Venezuela a 2-0 lead until the bottom of the 8th inning. Following a 2-out walk, first baseman Bryce Harper launched a 2-run home run to tie the game at 2-2. However, the excitement was short-lived for USA as Eugenio Suarez drove in the go-ahead run in the top of the 9th inning with a double to left field, scoring pinch runner Javier Sanoa. After retaking the lead, pitcher Daniel Palencia closed out the tournament with 2 strikeouts and helped deliver Venezuela their first WBC title in history. Michael Garcia was crowned the World Baseball Classic MVP after having a .385 batting average and 7 RBIs in 7 games. This is Fox Figueroa with 22 West Radio.
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1: Venezuela defeated the United States 3-2 in the World Baseball Classic Final and claimed their first WBC title in history. Starting pitcher Eduardo Rodriguez shut down the USA lineup through 4 1/3 innings, only allowing a hit and a walk and striking out 4 total batters. A sacrifice fly from third baseman Michael Garcia and a home run from outfielder Willier Abreu gave Venezuela a 2-0 lead until the bottom of the 8th inning. Following a 2-out walk, first baseman Bryce Harper launched a 2-run home run to tie the game at 2-2. However, the excitement was short-lived for USA as Eugenio Suarez drove in the go-ahead run in the top of the 9th inning with a double to left field, scoring pinch runner Javier Sanoa. After retaking the lead, pitcher Daniel Palencia closed out the tournament with 2 strikeouts and helped deliver Venezuela their first WBC title in history. Michael Garcia was crowned the World Baseball Classic MVP after having a .385 batting average and 7 RBIs in 7 games. This is Fox Figueroa with 22 West Radio.
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0: Have you ever wanted to perform live on stage? Well, your rockstar dreams can become a reality today. Hi, I'm Lily Pimentel, president of Cal State Long Beach's Musicians Club, and I'm here to say, join the Musicians Club at CSULB. 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You can find more info about the Musicians Club on Instagram at musiciansclub.csulb.
1: Venezuela defeated the United States 3-2 in the World Baseball Classic Final and claimed their first WBC title in history. Starting pitcher Eduardo Rodriguez shut down the USA lineup through 4 1/3 innings, only allowing a hit and a walk and striking out 4 total batters. A sacrifice fly from third baseman Michael Garcia and a home run from outfielder Willie Abreu gave Venezuela a 2-0 lead until the bottom of the 8th inning. Following a 2-out walk, first baseman Bryce Harper launched a 2-run home run to tie the game at 2-2. However, the excitement was short-lived for USA as Eugenio Suarez drove in the go-ahead run in the top of the 9th inning with a double to left field, scoring pinch runner Javier Sanoa. After retaking the lead, pitcher Daniel Palencia closed out the tournament with 2 strikeouts and helped deliver Venezuela their first WBC title in history. Michael Garcia was crowned the World Baseball Classic MVP after having a .385 batting average and 7 RBIs in 7 games. 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

0: Pooh, stop this, man. I don't know what I'm thinking about.
1: You may not be interested in politics, but politics are definitely interested in you. Come make your voice heard at Long Beach State's Political Science Student Association. I'm Sunrisa Dar, president of CSULB's student-run organization, PSSA. At PSSA, we strive to provide Long Beach State students with an academic environment in which they feel comfortable to engage in respectful discourse about issues that affect the world around us. Students of all majors are welcome to join our weekly meetings, during which we have a small news segment and open floor discussions touching on how current events are affecting us personally, in our communities, nationally, and internationally. PSSA also provides the student body with opportunities to expand their awareness in the form of speakers, workshops, documentary screenings, field trips, and advocacy nights. Get involved with your community, gain awareness of current events, and come hang out with a diverse group of people at our upcoming Political Science Student Association meeting every Wednesday at 5 p.m. in the Social Sciences and Public Affairs Building, room number 105.
2: Venezuela defeated the United States 3-2 in the World Baseball Classic Final and claimed their first WBC title in history. Starting pitcher Eduardo Rodriguez shut down the USA lineup through 4 1/3 innings, only allowing a hit and a walk and striking out 4 total batters. A sacrifice fly from third baseman Michael Garcia and a home run from outfielder Willier Abreu gave Venezuela a 2-0 lead until the bottom of the 8th inning. Following a 2-out walk, first baseman Bryce Harper launched a 2-run home run to tie the game at 2-2. However, the excitement was short-lived for USA as Eugenio Suarez drove in the go-ahead run in the top of the 9th inning with a double to left field, scoring pinch runner Javier Sanoa. After retaking the lead, pitcher Daniel Palencia closed out the tournament with 2 strikeouts and helped deliver Venezuela their first WBC title in history. Michael Garcia was crowned the World Baseball Classic MVP after having a .385 batting average and 7 RBIs in 7 games. This is Fox Figueroa with 22 West Radio.
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4: Change? 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I ain't mad at you. Got nothing but love for you. Do your thing, boy.

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1: Venezuela defeated the United States 3-2 in the World Baseball Classic Final and claimed their first WBC title in history. Starting pitcher Eduardo Rodriguez shut down the USA lineup through 4 1/3 innings, only allowing a hit and a walk and striking out 4 total batters. A sacrifice fly from third baseman Michael Garcia and a home run from outfielder Willier Abreu gave Venezuela a 2-0 lead until the bottom of the 8th inning. Following a 2-out walk, first baseman Bryce Harper launched a 2-run home run to tie the game at 2-2. However, the excitement was short-lived for USA as Eugenio Suarez drove in the go-ahead run in the top of the 9th inning with a double to left field, scoring pinch runner Javier Sanoa. After retaking the lead, pitcher Daniel Palencia closed out the tournament with 2 strikeouts and helped deliver Venezuela their first WBC title in history. Michael Garcia was crowned the World Baseball Classic MVP after having a .385 batting average and 7 RBIs in 7 games. This is Fox Figueroa with 22 West Radio.
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3: Hey, you. Do you know where you are? Because this is not K-Jazz. 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

0: interested in getting involved with the furry community at CSULB? Furries at the Beach is a safe place for furries on campus to meet friends and create lasting connections. Anyone is welcome to join us in our meetings every other Thursday from 12 p.m. to 12:45 p.m. in Fine Arts 4, Room 311. To keep up to date with our events, you can follow us on Instagram at Furries at the Beach.
1: Venezuela defeated the United States 3-2 in the World Baseball Classic Final and claimed their first WBC title in history. Starting pitcher Eduardo Rodriguez shut down the USA lineup through 4 1/3 innings, only allowing a hit and a walk and striking out 4 total batters. A sacrifice fly from third baseman Michael Garcia and a home run from outfielder Willier Abreu gave Venezuela a 2-0 lead until the bottom of the 8th inning. Following a 2-out walk, first baseman Bryce Harper launched a 2-run home run to tie the game at 2-2. However, the excitement was short-lived for USA as Eugenio Suarez drove in the go-ahead run in the top of the 9th inning with a double to left field, scoring pinch runner Javier Sanoa. After retaking the lead, pitcher Daniel Palencia closed out the tournament with 2 strikeouts and helped deliver Venezuela their first WBC title in history. Michael Garcia was crowned the World Baseball Classic MVP after having a .385 batting average and 7 RBIs in 7 games. This is Fox Figueroa with 22 West Radio.
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3: Great, Colin. How about you?
2: I'm doing okay. And I think we've got a two-parter tonight. So we've got one topic that focuses on habits of wealthy people. So, okay, what makes the wealthy wealthy? How do we get there? And then one that's going to be really interesting, buying the dip, right? I always hear about the dip and, you know, buy at the bottom, sell at the top. And, you know, I won't spoil it. We have our thoughts on that. But why don't we start, Frank, with seven habits people who are wealthy. And so, you know, we have kind of a list here. So I'll throw them out there, let you kind of react to them, and we'll run with it.
3: Okay, sounds good.
2: Cool. So the first money habit we're looking at, and maybe this is one you hear a lot, maybe seems obvious, but living below the means, which seems difficult to do in, I have to say, in Southern California, but...
3: It is. It really can be in Southern California. It's, you know, but if you want to become wealthy, then you have to. You have to live below your means. You have to spend less than you make. It's really that simple. And I know it's like, well, you know, I got these expenses, I got that expense. Sometimes it doesn't matter what you make, you can still spend it. Look at all the professional sports stars that all of a sudden are broke because they spent their millions of dollars they made. They couldn't live below their means. Where if they just would have lived on half the money they make, they'd have a huge investment account by the end of their careers. And, you know, people can do the same thing. You don't have to go out to dinner. You don't have to go out to eat. If doing that blows your budget, then don't. Stay home. You know, to me, it's far more, I don't know, mentally satisfying. You're more relaxed and everything when you feel comfortable with your money. You're not worried about bills every day. You're not worried about the credit cards. You're not worried about just money, money, money. It's like, okay, we make this much. We're spending 90% of it. We're saving 10% of it. We can relax, especially after a year or two. You've got quite a bit of money saved up. It gives you comfort in not only your financial well-being, but also in your ability to make choices with your life. Because if you have money saved, and say that job you've got, it just isn't really doing it. It's bad, the industry's going down, your boss is a jerk, whatever. Well, if you've saved some money, now you have the opportunity to look around and see what else you can do. It's a comfort for everything. And that's, so really, the key to becoming wealthy by anybody is to live below your means, because you're not going to win the lottery. No one's going to give you $1 million. I don't know, I couldn't rely on relatives dying and leaving me money. So you got to do it yourself. And to do it yourself, you have to start saving young, start saving early, live below your means. If that means, you know, for a college student, you live at home for a couple of years after school, you live at home for a couple of years. I mean, that used to be much more of a stigma, I think, with my generation because, well, let's face it, things were cheaper. you hung out, you know, lived at mom and dad's house too long, especially for guys. It was like, what's wrong with them? But nowadays, with especially, you know, here in Southern California, as expensive it is, I don't think people look down on that anymore like they used to. It's like, so think about it. You know, an apartment in Southern California is, I don't know, a single's going to cost you $1,500 in most places.
4: Good.
3: So yeah, if you live at home with your parents for a couple, 3 years, you know, $1,500 a month, $18,000 a year, 3 years, it's $54,000. All of a sudden, you got a pretty good bank account. And yes, okay, I want to get out on my own, want to do that, but if you're living here, that may not be possible. Live below your means. And it's not just rent. It can be you go out to eat too much. You just do things too much that cost too much money. And it, you know, like we've talked with other things, if you do it all the time, then it's not special. If you do it every now and then it's special. So that's number one. The only way to build wealth is you got to spend less than you make.
4: Right. Well, I was going to say, that's what it all comes back to, because how do you save or invest any money if you're living at, or hopefully nobody out there is living above their means. That's a real recipe for disaster.
3: Well, unfortunately, there are a lot of people that do that, which is why we have, I forget, you know, $18 trillion of consumer debt.
4: Yeah.
3: That's all people living above their means.
4: Buy now, pay later.
3: Yeah, that's a bad idea. Yeah. And, you know, one of the other things that's bad is, so you're living below your means, you change jobs or you get a big raise at work, don't spend it all. Just keep living below your means. You don't have to, just because you moved up over the next, you know, over 10 years or so, you don't have to spend all the money. It's really just becoming a habit, a lifestyle. And I'm not talking about, I don't want you to live, you know.
4: Right. You don't sleep, don't be like, have you seen the show where it's how they try to find the people who are just ridiculously cheap, and, you know, I'm sleeping, my bed is 4 2x4s and a packing peanuts in the middle. I mean, you don't have to live like that.
3: That's insanity. You know, that's that's just crazy. But you don't have to live in your parents' basement for the rest of your life, because one,
4: if they're in California, they don't have a basement.
3: They don't have a basement. But two, then you start getting weird. But yeah, we're not saying you have to only buy your clothes at Goodwill. And
4: well, it's like what we talk about, right? If you, we've shown, I think, on this a lot of times, the value of how important time is, right? So if you can get to, let's say, $10,000 invested at what, 25, let's say, you graduate college at 22, if you can get $10,000 by 25, I mean, over the course, you know, and now you're making me sad, I'm thinking about living to 75 or working to 75, you know, but you put it away for 40, 50 years, that even if you did nothing else, I mean, we've shown what that 10, I mean, was it $500,000, something like that?
3: Yeah, it's a lot of money.
4: So if you think about, all you have to do is get to that $10,000. Well, it's certainly a lot easier. You live at home, below your means. You can get to, with today's starting salaries, you can get to $10,000 saved up.
3: You get pretty quickly, really quick,
4: before anybody starts to think it's weird that you're still living at home.
3: Right. I mean, you don't have to buy a new car just because you got a new job.
4: That's true.
3: I mean, cars have gotten ridiculously expensive. Now, do they last a lot longer? Yes. Do they run better for the most part? Yes. But still, just think about, and it sort of leads us right into number two, which is
4: pay yourself first.
3: And so, which, as we've discussed numerous times, basically means,
4: which would probably be number one on the McAnulty tip.
3: It should be number one, but I guess it, you know, it's interchangeable with live below your means. So if you live below your means, you're able to pay yourself first. So when you get that paycheck every half a month, you can say, oh, okay, I can pay myself. 10% of my money just went into savings. Okay. I paid myself first, and I can do that because I'm living below my means. I don't need that money. I can put it away. And that's really how you build good long-term wealth. Like you said, the difference in interest rates and that and the time really, really, really makes a difference. And it's so easy nowadays because almost everybody gets paid ACH through their employer. Very few people get a check. And when you get set up on payroll and they're going to automatically deposit it for you, you can have it automatically deposited for two places. You pay your self bill, your retirement bill first. That goes into your investment account, and the rest of your paycheck goes into your checking account. Very simple. You don't have to do anything. It just happens.
4: Now, how do you automate? Okay, I understand automating one going to the checking, one going to the investment. Gets to the investment account. How do you automate the buying process? You don't want it just sitting in the investment account.
3: No, you don't want it sitting there. But it's already there, so it's easier to then go in and move it.
4: Right.
3: I'm not, I'll have to look into that because I've never looked to see if places like Schwab, Vanguard, Fidelity allow you to set up automatic contributions into their various funds every month. Would be interesting. If they don't do that, they should.
4: Well, this might become the episode that never aired. We don't want to don't let that get out there.
3: Right.
4: Have to come after that.
3: It's a good idea. That you take it out, go straight into the account, go straight into the investment. Especially if you're doing funds, you know where you're gonna go. End of story.
4: Especially with fractional shares. Mm-hmm. So you don't even need a specific amount of money. You just, however much you put in.
3: Right.
4: Okay, we'll buy however much of a share we can.
3: we'll buy that much of the fund. Yeah, it's pretty easy. You don't have to make decisions. But the biggest key is you don't have to make the decision to send the money into the investment account every month.
4: That's right.
3: Because that's not going to happen because, we're going to go out to dinner a couple more times. I'm not going to do that.
4: Yeah.
3: Or
4: in 1 month, what's missing 1 month?
3: Yeah.
4: One turns to two, turns to three.
3: Right. Because you're getting into the bad habit.
4: There you go.
3: Whereas before, it's the good habit. And really, that's what it's all about. It's just developing good habits. It's like everything in life. You can either develop the habit of always showing up late to everything, or always being early and on time for everything. Yeah. It's just what you start doing and get used to doing.
4: All right. Well, number three, this also ties into something you talked about. Avoid consumer debt like the plague. So, kind of ties right back into living below your means. Avoiding that debt of living, buy now, pay later. Buying the electronic device you don't need, or the new car you didn't really need, or whatever other things people find ways to spend money on.
3: Yeah, it's always cracked me up, living here in Southern California. How many people went on vacations to Mexico to lay on the beach?
4: Well, they're just better beaches then.
3: You're just laying there. We got beaches here. You want it a little warmer, drive to San Diego and lay on the beach. It's just spending money so they can really just say, oh yes, we went to Mexico for the week. Okay. And if that's your only vacation in the year and that's what you do and you're already living below your means, great. But don't put that on a credit card and then make payments for it. Because one of my credit cards on the statement the other day, I noticed they had a thing that said, if you pay this with the minimum payments, it's going to take like 3 years to pay off this bill. I was like, whoa. Now, I pay it off 100% in the month I get it. But it's like, oh, that's ridiculous. It's going to take 3 months to pay off this bill, or 3 years to pay off this bill.
4: Yeah.
3: So do you really want to be paying for that Mexican vacation for the next 3 years, right? You're already done. You're already come back. You're already gone on another vacation, which you're probably putting those on the credit card and then those for the 3 years. It's the worst debt you can get, mainly because of the interest rates. Even, I think, I don't know what the world's best credit card rate is.
4: Probably 12.
3: If that, I'm thinking 15 to 18%.
4: Well, that makes me feel better about myself.
3: All right, what do you got?
4: 17.
3: 17, yeah. So that's still, no one's gonna get a mortgage at that rate. No one's gonna get a car loan with that rate, but people willingly do credit cards and pay those ridiculous rates. And if your credit starts to slip a little because now you're making all these payments and everything, it's easily 25, 30% interest rate on credit cards. It's really bad. And so that just develops a spiral that you get into that's very, very, very hard to dig out because, hey, you're paying somebody 30% interest. And I'm not going to call the credit card companies loan sharks, but you know we've all seen the TV shows, you know the cop shows and that where the guy gets in with a loan shark and I'm trying to pay it back. They don't want him to pay it back. They just want to keep the interest going. Yeah. And quite honestly, so do the credit card companies. They don't want you to pay it off. They want you to keep making those payments and paying the interest.
4: That's right.
3: That's how they make their money. They don't make their money off the 2.5 to 3% fee they get out of the merchant for taking the credit card. They make their money out of the 25 to 30% interest that they charge the people that don't pay it off every month.
4: That's why deadbeats are the worst kind of people. And again, no interest at the bank.
3: Right. it's crazy. I mean, even car loans, you know, they're now talking about 6 year or 7 year car loans that they're going to be, you know, I'm sorry, buy a used car, buy a used Toyota, used Honda. They last forever.
4: That's right.
3: Don't let somebody else pay for all that upfront depreciation. And yes, it is nice to get a new car. You know, the only time, you know, I've bought quite a few new cars, but we then drive them for 15, 20 years. We drive them till the wheels fall off. We put 200,000 to 300,000 miles on the car. It's not, oh, we're going to get a new car every 3 years. Or, you know, we're going to lease a new car every 3 years because, I don't know, your ego demands that you got to have a new car. It's not necessary. You're wasting money that you don't need to waste. Who are you impressing?
4: That's a good question. Makes you feel good. Although, like you say, what makes you feel even better? Not worrying about money.
3: Right. Having a nice savings account, having a nice growing retirement account, being relaxed about money. You can do things without thinking about them.
4: Well, speaking about building a nice savings account and more so a nice investment account, our number four habit, invest early and consistently, and I was going to say often as well, but early and consistently.
3: Right.
4: Which we already touched on a little bit with living below your means, you know.
3: Sure, once again, yeah. If you're below your means every month, then you have money every month to put in the investment account and invest it. And, you know, because people are worried. I actually had this conversation with a student today. I got very excited when he told me, He's got an account through his work. It's 401k, and so they have to go with specific companies. I'm not going to name companies, but his advisor told him that, well, you need to be mainly in bonds. And I almost lost my mind. I go, why?
4: He's what, 25?
3: Yeah, he's probably 23, if that. I go, why? Well, he says that when the crash comes, I'll have the money.
4: Oh.
3: To buy in, which I know is going to lead us to the second half of our talk tonight.
4: So you're but gonna, it's like that's the Warren Buffett advice: just hold cash until the market dips.
3: Okay, well, Warren Buffett does this for a living.
4: He also has a little bit more money to buy the dip.
3: You and I don't. And so you'll buy the dip if you buy every month. When the dip happens, you buy some. Dip happens, you buy it. You know, you buy it when it's low, you buy it when it's high. You just keep buying it. That's the key. Because you don't do this for a living. How do you know when it's the dip? You know, last couple days, we had a couple bad days in the stock market. You know, last week, it dropped a couple days.
4: The end is near.
3: The end is near, yeah. It's
4: Let me tell you, the end's been near for 5 years.
3: The AI bubble's here. Things are going to crash. Things are going to crash. And they were all waiting for NVIDIA to come out with their earnings today, because if NVIDIA had bad earnings, then that was proof that the AI bubble was going to crash. And I honestly believe that if NVIDIA had bad earnings today, the stock market today would have been very ugly.
4: Yeah.
3: And what does NVIDIA do? Blows the earnings out of the water. They have great earnings. They have great sales. Everything's working really good. So how do you know when you don't it's not what you do for a living.
4: Yeah.
3: You know, I talked to one of the young women in one of my classes who's in our Beach Investment Group here on campus, and I ask her these questions in front of the class, so she'll, you know, tell the class how much work they put into this. But when they analyze a stock to talk about investing in it, they spend 30, 40, 50, 60, 70, 100 hours in analyzing the stock to determine if it's a good investment. Well, as I always tell the class, okay, guys, how many of you are going to do this? None of you. I don't do it. You're not going to do it. So don't think you can outpick the market. You can determine when it's going to go down, when it's going to be down. You can determine when it's going to be up. You say, the key is consistency. The key is invest early and consistently, and I'm going to say, and take a risk. You got to take some risk.
4: Well, market risk.
3: Market risk, yeah. I'm not,
4: and to your point, not being a stock picker. Not right. That kind of risk.
3: Not that kind of risk, but so another student asked me, he goes, well, I've got some money I'm thinking of putting into a high-yield savings account.
4: Okay.
3: So we know
4: what, 4? 5?
3: 3.6, according to another student. 3.6. So I was like, okay. And I immediately pulled up my chart, my Excel spreadsheet, and I said, okay, we're going to put in $7,000 into a Roth IRA a year for the next 10 years. And we're never going to put in any more money. We're just going to let it grow. So we put in $7,000 a year, 10 years. We put in $70,000 at 3.6%. At the end of that time, at the end of 40 years, 45 years, we have $256,000.
4: Okay.
3: So.
4: It's not nothing.
3: And then we were talking about a fund. I was showing them how to look at funds and what to look for. And this fund, for the last 20 years, has averaged 12.26% return. Okay? So I said, now, let's look at what happens if you do the exact same thing. You just put in $70,000 over 10 years, but you're in a fund where over its lifespan, it earns 12.26%. Over $5 million. So we went from $256,000 to $5 million by taking a little risk going into the stock market.
4: Yeah. Don't get them started on bonds.
3: All right. And then I go, okay, let's back it off. Let's just say, okay, we're only going to get 10%. Even I was surprised about how big a difference it is.
4: Probably 10%. What, 3.5?
3: Yeah, 2.4.
4: 2.4?
3: Right. Because we're losing 2.25% interest
4: every year
3: for 40 plus years. And even at 2.25%, according to the rule of 72, that money's going to double in 30 years, right?
4: Yeah.
3: So it's amazing, and I'm not, you know, this is not to say, okay, well, you need to go get 15%, 18%, 20%.
4: Yeah.
3: No, it's not going to happen. That's a lot riskier.
4: But you're saying don't settle for 3 or 5.
3: Yeah, you can't. Yeah, so I want to change this to invest early, consistently and in properly risky mainstream investments that are going to give you a good long-term return and really build up your retirement wealth properly.
4: Where did you land on the bonds?
3: No.
4: Yeah.
3: There's no reason for it.
4: No, they're probably less than high yield savings.
3: Well, not
4: or
3: no.
4: Maybe you say the same.
3: It's the same, or somewhere higher.
4: Probably. Six. Right. That's kind of the 30-year.
3: Right.
4: Now, but probably six.
3: There's no.
4: But why?
3: But why? Yeah. there's no growth. I mean,
4: if you're gonna do that, at the age for the audience we're talking about, there has to be a specific reason, i.e. You know, at 529 during COVID, everything's going down for a little bit, and ironically all came back up. But I said, you know, when that happened, I called the guy up and said, put it in bonds, because all I need the money for is to get through 4 years,
3: right?
4: You know, so if you're gonna go that, they have the purpose, but that's not what we're talking
3: about. It's short-term money,
4: right?
3: You're gonna use it. I absolutely agree. You know, same with the high yield savings account. If you're going to need it for the next 6 months or a year,
4: right,
3: that's fine. Yeah, you can't put it in the stock market saying, okay, I really need this money. I can't have the market go down. You're going to become a nervous wreck.
4: I was going to say, that's like the opposite of not worrying about money.
3: Right. So you got to put it there. There are different buckets that you need to put money into.
4: Well, it's, you know, it's, I don't think it's on this list, but it probably should be. I think the, you know, wealthy people tend to know why they're doing what they're doing with their money. What is the goal?
3: Well, they have a plan.
4: Right.
3: We're saving.
4: Which kind of ties into six. I'll come back to five, but this kind of ties into six. Think long term.
3: Right.
4: What is the plan?
3: And that's why you're putting money into a Roth IRA,
4: right,
3: or your 401k or 503b or whatever, whoever you work for, what they have.
4: Yeah, don't throw too many numbers and letters at me.
3: But yeah, it's for the long term. It's not for next year.
4: Right.
3: If it's for next year, like I said, okay, savings account.
4: Different
3: account is good. Because you want the money there. Buy 1 year treasuries. Okay, fine. The money will be there. You'll earn some interest. You're done. Then you don't have to worry about it.
4: Right.
3: But for 40 years from now, we already sold you. The difference in return, it's 20 times. Putting the money in this fund, putting the money in high yield, you end up with 20 times as much money.
4: Yeah.
3: I don't know about you, but
4: that sounds pretty good to me.
3: I'd rather have 20 times as much money.
4: Well, Frank, let's talk about our second to last one. Continuously increase their financial education, which obviously ties very much into what we're trying to do here. But that does seem to be, again, back to the point, the difference, right? Those who end up being wealthy are the ones who know what and why they're doing what they're doing with their money.
3: Mm-hmm. And that goes back, you know, there's actually people out there, that psychologists that train people in how to think of money, because money's a tool.
4: Right.
3: No, money's money. No, money's a tool. money's used to get what you want, where you want, how you want things to be. That's what it is. So, and I know, you know, the early 20-something-year-old, you know, what do you want? You know, I don't know what I wanted. I wanted a job.
4: A nice car? A boat?
3: No, I don't. No boats. I knew from a young age that boats were a money plane. Pit. But, you know, so you got to have some plan. I knew I wanted a house. I always wanted a house. You know,
4: this country, that probably should be on most people's roadmap.
3: It should be, because it's most people who are wealthy own their own house.
4: Right.
3: They own their own house and may own other property. It's a great way to build wealth rather than give it to the landlord and let him build wealth with your payments.
4: So Instagram must be lying to me. They keep telling me the secret to building wealth is renting, never owning.
3: Yeah, I want to track those people down.
4: See how much real estate they own?
3: How much real estate they own. I bet they own a whole bunch. It's like, I remember, I forget who it was, one of these, you know, gurus, these financial gurus saying, one of the, you know, said, oh yeah, you should never own a house. You should rent. You should rent. Rent, rent, rent, rent. The guy owns 7 houses.
4: Yeah.
3: Wait a minute.
4: Private equity is only bought up 40% of
2: yeah. real estate.
3: Well, that's, and I'm.
4: Must be a terrible investment.
3: I'm really, every time I read one of those articles, like, okay, who's paying for this article? Is it the BlackRocks of the world that are out there buying up all the single family homes so they can make you rent them and keep jacking up rents on you? And yes, there is a logic. If you look at it, you know, to buy a house now versus rent a house, you're going to probably pay more to rent, to buy the house.
4: Yeah.
3: Okay? That's true. You do get tax deductions for the interest in that, which may or may not help you, depend once again on your personal tax situation. But what you don't get when you rent is the leveraged increase in value. And we've talked about this before. And I'll just, nice round numbers, because this is California and we'll use nice round numbers. $1 million house. So you end up buying a $1 million house. You put 20% down, which is the normal price. So you put $200,000 down. Yes, this is in the future, not today. Maybe 10, 15 years in the future, but it's not today. And so, okay, you put $200,000 down. You're living in this house. It's costing you maybe $1,000 or more a month than you would pay in rent. Okay, so house goes up 5% in value. Once again, I don't want to think too hard. So you had a $1 million house, went up 5%, went up $50,000 in value. How much do you have in the house? $200,000. Okay, so you earned $50,000 on $200,000. You earned 25% on your money. You built $50,000 in wealth, which is about $4,000 a month, which is probably more than the differential between rent and owning.
4: Yeah.
3: You do that again, and again, and again, and again. And so 10 years, you've created $500,000 in wealth through your house. And that's not an unrealistic scenario, especially in California. I think in the rest of the country as well, inflation just drives the cost of housing up. And you build equity that way. This is one of the greatest ways people build equity in this country, wealth in this country, is through owning their own home. And it pains me when I hear these people talk about, oh, you shouldn't buy a house. It's a loser. Yeah. It's a burden. It's this, it's that. No. It's not, when every study after study after study shows that people build more wealth through real estate than almost anything else.
4: Well, I was going to say, and it's the one area where everyday people can use leverage in a smart way.
3: Right.
4: Because you actually have something to support the leverage.
3: Right, because when we talk about consumer debt, we're not talking about mortgages. I mean, technically they are consumer debt, but
4: they get their own classification.
3: Yeah, they get their own classification in mortgage debt, because it's much better debt. You're actually buying something that's probably going to go up in value. Now, is that 100% certain everywhere? No. If it's a place, if you're living someplace where no one wants to live there, and that's no right. one's going to buy your house when you sell it, then no, it's not going to go up in value. But
4: I'm not going to call anybody out. But.
3: No, that's hard to find places like that. Except little teeny towns in the middle of nowhere. And I doubt if anybody who listens to this is going to be going, oh, let's move to this little teeny town in the middle of nowhere. I can buy a house for $25,000.
4: Yeah.
3: You can. But then think about it. Okay, so...
4: Now you got the cost of... I tell you, you live in the middle of nowhere. Okay, you got to pay to drive to the nearest city. You got to pay to get food. Right. Pay for electricity. Water.
3: Yeah.
4: Those things that are on a per unit basis a lot cheaper in the city.
3: It is. It all adds up.
4: So, all right, Frank. Well, let's end the first part of our discussion. The last item, build multiple income streams, which I guess is one, you know, to give the internet some credit, is an idea that is popularly promoted that probably isn't a bad idea.

0: having multiple income streams now. But yeah. Having multiple income streams when you're 60, well, let's see, okay. Depending on where you work, so you got a 401k, and that'll throw off income when you're ready to retire, so there's one. We'll assume Social Security is still going to be here. There's two.
1: Okay.
0: You know, Social Security, people forget how valuable that can be. Depending on how much, if you're at the max rate with Social Security.
1: It's probably $2,000-$3,000 a month.
0: Oh, no, it's now over $5,000 a month.
1: Yeah.
0: And.
1: My point of reference is old.
0: Yeah. And you do some calculations, try to convert that sort of into annuity, that's worth about $1 million to $1.2 million. So that's a savings account you have that nobody takes into consideration.
1: Yeah.
0: So you got Social Security, you got the 401k or the Roth IRAs that both, yeah.
1: Hopefully.
0: Whatever. Maybe you have a rental property out there, something. That's
1: four.
0: If
1: vending machine.
0: Well, yeah. Okay. But yeah.
1: Hey, people gotta have something to do in retirement.
0: Yeah, or you get a part-time job and have another income stream. Yeah, we're not talking.
1: Yeah, it'd be the same. I've heard everybody's goal. They want to be the sampler at a big store.
0: Oh no. Yeah, it'd just be it would be very disturbing to see these people just keep coming back getting free samples and never buy the product. That would annoy me. But there's ways to do it without I've heard of people that they rent out rooms in their house. They have a big house.
1: Yeah.
0: Kids are gone, rent out a room.
1: Especially if you live in like a college town or something.
0: College town, there's always kids here at Long Beach State that need some place to live. And you can even if it's just
1: I've seen people even build small little single unit living spaces in the backyard, Airbnb it.
0: The ADU thing going on now, where you put a house in your backyard and no one can stop you. So there's all sorts of ways to come up with multiple income streams, but it's long term.
1: Right.
0: Yeah, it's not day one. It's long term. Over the course of your career, you build up 401k, you build up the Roth IRAs. Depending on if you work in for the government, there might still be a pension. You got Social Security. There's four right there. You have one rental property, five. That's probably enough.
1: Five's enough. All right. That's not bad. Go ahead.
0: So the bottom line is that building wealth is really quite simple.
1: Just takes commitment,
0: but
1: patience,
0: consistency. So it's not easy.
1: There you go.
0: You're
1: three things humans are not great at.
0: Right. It's just live below your needs, pay yourself first, invest in good long-term assets, and as I like to say, be boring. Just put the money in there, let it grow, and eventually you'll be comfortable.
1: Don't be too boring, though. That's how you end up in bonds.
0: Yeah, well, bonds aren't going to give you the return you want.
1: Yeah.
0: If we go from 12.26, over 5 million, and 10% now gives you 2.4 million, then...
1: Four is not
0: six,
1: great.
0: 6% bonds.
1: Oh, yeah, that'd be like, what, 600,000? Maybe.
0: Right. It's gonna take a while. You're not gonna get that much money.
1: Yeah.
0: And the whole goal is, look, if you're
1: living... 600,000 in 40 years might get you a car.
0: Yeah. If you're living below your means and you're paying yourself first and you're doing this, you sort of want the reward at the end.
1: Right.
0: Which is, hey, I don't have to work. I have money to do what I want to do in this time I have left. That's really the goal.
1: Right. No, I completely agree. And so, Frank, let's move to part two of our discussion. buying the dip

0: it's trickier than you think. So, Frank, why don't we go back to your conversation about people not being stock pickers, right? Buying the dip. Why it doesn't make sense for the everyday investor?
1: Because it doesn't make sense for the professional investor. Whenever somebody's really right about a big change in the stock market, you hear all sorts of articles written about them because it's rare. They accidentally got it right. So here's an example. You know, back when COVID hit, here's first, people aren't sitting there with a bunch of money.
0: Right.
1: Or if they are, they're losing money while they're sitting there waiting. And so COVID hits, if they're really good, in those first few days when the market went way down, they bought.
0: Right.
1: But people being people, they probably said, okay, it's going to go further. This COVID, it's horrible. The world's coming to an end. No one can buy anything. No one can go outside. Stock market's going to collapse. I'll wait. Actually, you know, this was one of the steepest V's in the history of the stock market.
0: I was gonna say, it wasn't even 3 months later. It already passed the previous high.
1: Right. So it blew right past it. So what usually happens with people that are trying to time the market, they sell when it goes down, but not when it just starts to go down, because they don't know that it's just starting to go down. They sell when it's down because they can't stand it anymore. Oh my God, it's going to keep going down. I'm going to lose money. And then they go, okay, I'm going to buy it back when it goes back up. And they wake up a week later and look at the stock market. Wait, it's up. Oh, this isn't real. It's not going to stay. It's just going to go up, but it's going to come back down tomorrow. We still have time. Well, next day it's up again. So it's like they sold low, they buy back in higher.
0: Yeah.
1: And it costs them money every time. Whereas, so how do you, like you said, like we discussed, how do you know this is a dip? I mean, we hear every day how the stock market's overvalued.
0: Right.
1: And if you want to look, you can find articles explaining why it's not overvalued, because the model's changing with companies and computers and artificial intelligence. They're actually becoming more and more profitable, so they actually deserve higher PE ratios than they used to have in the past.
0: Mm-hmm.
1: And now, who are you going to believe?
0: Right.
1: And so the buying the dip, it's tricky to do that, because how do you know when it is? First you got to be sitting on a bunch of cash.
0: Right.
1: Because otherwise, what else are you going to buy with? So let's say right now you decide, okay, well, like I said, I had this student today. Remember, his investment advisor's got him in 40% bonds because he's waiting to buy for the crash. Well, the stock market could go up from where it is now to 50,000. He's still sitting in bonds, missed all that growth, and then it hits 50 and it crashes back to where it is.
0: Higher
1: than today.
0: Yeah.
1: So that's the crash. And he's lost all that opportunity for dividends and other growth in between. And so, once again, the average investor is not an expert in the stock market.
0: Yeah.
1: Let me let you in on a dirty little secret. The average financial planner is not an expert in the stock market.
0: Right.
1: They're an expert in marketing. They're an expert in getting your money in the door. And then they tend to do what the company they work for tells them to do. And the company they work for the most part, they tend to be conservative because they don't want to get sued by giving advice that's crazy, that can be determined as crazy later in hindsight. And so how are you gonna who's gonna pick the dip for you?
0: Yeah,
1: I mean, because let's face it, the people with the big money, this is what they do for a living. They sit there and watch the market every day. If they think it's over, they're gonna buy, so they're gonna drive it up. By the time you figure it out, it's already come back up. We just got to go back to, if you buy every month, you buy when it's up, you buy when it's down, you buy when it's flat, but you just keep buying.
0: Yeah.
1: And putting the money in.
0: The interesting thing is buying the dip, I would say generally speaking, is not really investing anyway.
1: Mm-hmm.
0: It tends to be more trading than anything.
1: Right.
0: You know, I mean, the market dips all the time, and it comes back up all the time. I mean, they're little dips. You know, I mean, I think when we say the dip, you're looking for that COVID V. But how often do those come around?
1: Well, yeah, everybody's waiting for that 20% crash to buy.
0: You know.
1: Well, it's the same.
0: And the market moves 1% every day, one way or the other.
1: it's the same with, you know, houses. I know people, you know, they've been waiting for the housing prices to come down for 10 years so they could buy a house.
0: Probably wish they bought them 10 years ago.
1: You know, you would think so, because they would have made several $100,000 in the last 10 years if they would have just bought.
0: Yeah.
1: And moved on. Think, just when you buy a broad basket of funds, of stocks, you're buying into the economy of the U.S. You're buying into the world economy. You're accepting the fact, you're believing that the world economy is going to continue to grow. People are going to want to continue to make money. Companies are going to continue to come up with new ideas. Things are going to grow. And inflation is going to help push that along. It's hard to argue with that and say, no, that's not going to happen. That's going to stop. You know, so here's what you got to do. You have to predict the dip.
0: Which almost nobody's good at.
1: Nobody's good at. Then you have to figure out where you're going to get the money from.
0: Right, because if you have cash laying around, well, you aren't being very efficient with your cash. Or dipping into your emergency fund. So now we're back to, you don't have that emergency fund money anymore. Now you're stressed about money because it's all in the market. Oh, is this going to go up or down?
1: And so if you're right and it goes back up, then you can have that money. But what if you're wrong and this is just, it was the start, it was a small dip of a big dip.
0: Yeah.
1: So you protect your emergency fund money, bought in, and now it's gone down worse. So now you're freaking out completely. It's so much less stressful if you just keep buying into the investment world. And that's not saying you do it blindly for the next 40 plus years. Because say right now you really like, you think the chip business is going to make a lot of money. And I have no problem with you buying funds that are certain things. So you buy the whatever chip fund, where they basically buy chip companies and that. Well, you do have to pay attention to that, because what if we come up with something else that starts replacing chips, or I don't know.
0: Right.
1: It just becomes a bad business. Okay, you got to move out of that and move into something else. You know, there's oil and gas funds. I sort of like oil and gas funds. I think the world still needs oil and gas. Basically, everything we have is made out of oil. Everything plastic comes from oil. And so I don't think it's going away anytime soon. But if they come up with something completely different way to make all this stuff, yes, then oil will start to go away. So, yes, you can't just, and you know, look, one time retail stocks were the greatest thing ever. I had a student talking in class the other day about Altria, which is Philip Morris. They changed their name so you didn't know they were a cigarette company. Says they have a great dividend. You're right, they do. Now, in this country, cigarette smoking has gone way down. Rest other parts of the world, it hasn't gone down as much. But who knows if that'll start happening. Maybe the cigarette companies are not the good place to have your money.
0: Yeah.
1: But, so, just the bottom line, no matter what, just keep in fit. Live below your means. Take that extra money, put it into investment accounts every month, and in 40 years, you can say, hey, that guy was right. I've got a lot of money. I can relax.
0: Do what I want to do. All right, Frank. Well, no, this was very helpful. I think, you know, everyone's always wondering, right? They see the wealthy individuals and... But nobody ever tells them how do you get there. So I think continuing to look at the habits of people who are successful, are wealthy, who do retire comfortable and can do the things they want is always very helpful.
1: Yeah, it's not all inherited. Most people make it and save it themselves, because it's funny. By the third generation, in most families, their money goes away because the third generation didn't work for it. And so they just spend it. And so most people, it's amazing in regular neighborhoods how many millionaires there are, because that's why they're millionaires. They still live in the same house they bought when they made $50,000, and now they make $250,000. Why do I need a new house? It's perfectly fine.
0: All righty. Perfectly fine. Well, thank you, Frank, for joining us as always. Thank you to those listening out there. 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
2: Venezuela defeated the United States 3-2 in the World Baseball Classic Final and claimed their first WBC title in history. Starting pitcher Eduardo Rodriguez shut down the USA lineup through 4 1/3 innings, only allowing a hit and a walk and striking out 4 total batters. A sacrifice fly from third baseman Michael Garcia and a home run from outfielder Willy Abreu gave Venezuela a 2-0 lead until the bottom of the 8th inning. Following a 2-out walk, first baseman Bryce Harper launched a 2-run home run to tie the game at 2-2. However, the excitement was short-lived for USA as Eugenio Suarez drove in the go-ahead run in the top of the 9th inning with a double to left field, scoring pinch runner Javier Sanoa. After retaking the lead, pitcher Daniel Palencia closed out the tournament with 2 strikeouts and helped deliver Venezuela their first WBC title in history. Michael Garcia was crowned the World Baseball Classic MVP after having a .385 batting average and 7 RBIs in 7 games. 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

0: not be interested in politics, but politics are definitely interested in you. Come make your voice heard at Long Beach State's Political Science Student Association. I'm Sunrisa Dar, president of CSULB's student-run organization, PSSA. At PSSA, we strive to provide Long Beach State students with an academic environment in which they feel comfortable to engage in respectful discourse about issues that affect the world around us. 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
1: Venezuela defeated the United States 3-2 in the World Baseball Classic Final and claimed their first WBC title in history.

0: Valencia closed out the tournament with two strikeouts and helped deliver Venezuela their first WBC title in history. Michael Garcia was crowned the World Baseball Classic MVP after having a .385 batting average and 7 RBIs in 7 games. 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
1: Venezuela defeated the United States 3-2 in the World Baseball Classic Final and claimed their first WBC title in history. Starting pitcher Eduardo Rodriguez shut down the USA lineup through 4 1/3 innings, only allowing a hit and a walk and striking out 4 total batters. A sacrifice fly from third baseman Michael Garcia and a home run from outfielder Willie Abreu gave Venezuela a 2-0 lead until the bottom of the 8th inning. Following a 2-out walk, first baseman Bryce Harper launched a 2-run home run to tie the game at 2-2. However, the excitement was short-lived for USA as Eugenio Suarez drove in the go-ahead run in the top of the 9th inning with a double to left field, scoring pinch runner Javier Sanoa. After retaking the lead, pitcher Daniel Palencia closed out the tournament with 2 strikeouts and helped deliver Venezuela their first WBC title in history. Michael Garcia was crowned the World Baseball Classic MVP after having a .385 batting average and 7 RBIs in 7 games. 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

0: Have you ever wanted to perform live on stage? Well, your rockstar dreams can become a reality today. Hi, I'm Lily Pimentel, president of Cal State Long Beach's Musicians Club, and I'm here to say, join the Musicians Club at CSULB. Musicians Club is a performance ensemble group where peers get to meet up, arrange, and play their favorite songs. We hold meetings every Thursday from 7 to 10 p.m. in the Multimedia Center, Room 100. 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You can find more info about the Musicians Club on Instagram at musiciansclub.csulb.
1: Venezuela defeated the United States 3-2 in the World Baseball Classic Final and claimed their first WBC title in history. Starting pitcher Eduardo Rodriguez shut down the USA lineup through 4 1/3 innings, only allowing a hit and a walk and striking out 4 total batters. A sacrifice fly from third baseman Michael Garcia and a home run from outfielder Willy Abreu gave Venezuela a 2-0 lead until the bottom of the 8th inning. Following a 2-out walk, first baseman Bryce Harper launched a 2-run home run to tie the game at 2-2. However, the excitement was short-lived for USA as Eugenio Suarez drove in the go-ahead run in the top of the 9th inning with a double to left field, scoring pinch runner Javier Sanoa. After retaking the lead, pitcher Daniel Palencia closed out the tournament with 2 strikeouts and helped deliver Venezuela their first WBC title in history. Michael Garcia was crowned the World Baseball Classic MVP after having a .385 batting average and 7 RBIs in 7 games. 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

me wonder, Johnny, why couldn't you be ready too? I was ready.

0: not be interested in politics, but politics are definitely interested in you. Come make your voice heard at Long Beach State's Political Science Student Association. I'm Sunrisa Dar, president of CSULB's student-run organization, PSSA. At PSSA, we strive to provide Long Beach State students with an academic environment in which they feel comfortable to engage in respectful discourse about issues that affect the world around us. Students of all majors are welcome to join our weekly meetings, during which we have a small news segment and open floor discussions touching on how current events are affecting us personally, in our communities, nationally, and internationally. PSSA also provides the student body with opportunities to expand their awareness in the form of speakers, workshops, documentary screenings, field trips, and advocacy nights. Get involved with your community, gain awareness of current events, and come hang out with a diverse group of people at our upcoming Political Science Student Association meeting every Wednesday at 5 p.m. in the Social Sciences and Public Affairs Building, room number 105.
1: Venezuela defeated the United States 3-2 in the World Baseball Classic Final and claimed their first WBC title in history. Starting pitcher Eduardo Rodriguez shut down the USA lineup through 4 1/3 innings, only allowing a hit and a walk and striking out 4 total batters. A sacrifice fly from third baseman Michael Garcia and a home run from outfielder Willier Abreu gave Venezuela a 2-0 lead until the bottom of the 8th inning. Following a 2-out walk, first baseman Bryce Harper launched a 2-run home run to tie the game at 2-2. However, the excitement was short-lived for USA as Eugenio Suarez drove in the go-ahead run in the top of the 9th inning with a double to left field, scoring pinch runner Javier Sanoa. After retaking the lead, pitcher Daniel Palencia closed out the tournament with 2 strikeouts and helped deliver Venezuela their first WBC title.
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